0: For the big, for the small, the short, and the tall. 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
3: A chance of showers and thunderstorms is on the menu tonight, with patchy fog rolling in later for a cozy feel. We're looking at a low of 67. Tomorrow morning, expect some of that fog hanging around, followed by more storm chances. It's shaping up to be mostly sunny, with a high near 86. And for tomorrow night, another possible round of showers and storms before midnight, with lows around 65. Don't forget your rain gear.
4: A pleasant spring forecast, perfect for a walk, a drive, or sitting in traffic on Clemson Boulevard.
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0: 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I'd like to tell you a story. 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
1: A chance of showers and thunderstorms is on the menu tonight, with patchy fog rolling in later for a cozy feel. We're looking at a low of 67. Tomorrow morning, expect some of that fog hanging around, followed by more storm chances. It's shaping up to be mostly sunny, with a high near 86. And for tomorrow night, another possible round of showers and storms before midnight, with lows around 65. Don't forget your rain gear.
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0: I'll never forget the day the stranger come into town. He rode on a big white horse, and there was something strange about him. Can I help you, mister?
1: Yeah, I'm looking for Pat Quinn.
0: Oh, well, Pat's not here right now.
1: Well, where is he, old timer?
0: Well, he's at the beach. That's why they call his show Pat Quinn at the Beach.
1: Well, I reckon I'll just head that way.
0: Oh, excuse me, you don't reckon to ride that horse all the way to Myrtle Beach, do you?
1: Yeah, you've made my day.
2: Well, will the stranger ride to Myrtle Beach to find Pat Quinn? And will this hawk ever stop flying around the studio? Keep it here on Pat Quinn at the Beach.

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2: A chance of showers and thunderstorms is on the menu tonight, with patchy fog rolling in later for a cozy feel. We're looking at a low of 67. Tomorrow morning, expect some of that fog hanging around, followed by more storm chances. It's shaping up to be mostly sunny, with a high near 86. And for tomorrow night, another possible round of showers and storms before midnight, with lows around 65. Don't forget your rain gear.
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11: A chance of showers and thunderstorms is on the menu tonight, with patchy fog rolling in later for a cozy feel. We're looking at a low of 67. Tomorrow morning, expect some of that fog hanging around, followed by more storm chances. It's shaping up to be mostly sunny, with a high near 86. And for tomorrow night, another possible round of showers and storms before midnight, with lows around 65. Don't forget your rain gear.
12: 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Yes, it will still rain again eventually.
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0: 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I'd like to tell you a story. 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

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Hello again, everyone. 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
1: A chance of showers and thunderstorms is on the menu tonight, with patchy fog rolling in later for a cozy feel. We're looking at a low of 67. Tomorrow morning, expect some of that fog hanging around, followed by more storm chances. It's shaping up to be mostly sunny, with a high near 86. And for tomorrow night, another possible round of showers and storms before midnight, with lows around 65. Don't forget your rain gear.
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2: A chance of showers and thunderstorms is on the menu tonight, with patchy fog rolling in later for a cozy feel. We're looking at a low of 67. Tomorrow morning, expect some of that fog hanging around, followed by more storm chances. It's shaping up to be mostly sunny, with a high near 86. And for tomorrow night, another possible round of showers and storms before midnight, with lows around 65. Don't forget your rain gear.
3: A pleasant spring forecast, perfect for a walk, a drive, or sitting in traffic on Clemson Boulevard.
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5: I'll never forget the day the stranger came into town. He rode on a big white horse, and there was something strange about him. Can I help you, mister?
6: Yeah, I'm looking for Pat Quinn.
5: Oh, well, Pat's not here right now.
6: Well, where is he, old timer?
5: Well, he's at the beach. That's why they call his show Pat Quinn at the Beach.
6: Well, I reckon I'll just head that way.
5: Oh, excuse me, you don't reckon to ride that horse all the way to Myrtle Beach, do you?
6: Yeah, you've made my day.
7: Well, will the stranger ride to Myrtle Beach to find Pat Quinn? And will this hawk ever stop flying around the studio? Keep it here on Pat Quinn at the Beach.

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2: A chance of showers and thunderstorms is on the menu tonight, with patchy fog rolling in later for a cozy feel. We're looking at a low of 67. Tomorrow morning, expect some of that fog hanging around, followed by more storm chances. It's shaping up to be mostly sunny, with a high near 86. And for tomorrow night, another possible round of showers and storms before midnight, with lows around 65. Don't forget your rain gear.
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0: 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I'd like to tell you a story. 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
2: A chance of showers and thunderstorms is on the menu tonight, with patchy fog rolling in later for a cozy feel. We're looking at a low of 67. Tomorrow morning, expect some of that fog hanging around, followed by more storm chances. It's shaping up to be mostly sunny, with a high near 86. And for tomorrow night, another possible round of showers and storms before midnight, with lows around 65. Don't forget your rain gear.
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1: A chance of showers and thunderstorms is on the menu tonight, with patchy fog rolling in later for a cozy feel. We're looking at a low of 67. Tomorrow morning, expect some of that fog hanging around, followed by more storm chances. It's shaping up to be mostly sunny, with a high near 86. And for tomorrow night, another possible round of showers and storms before midnight, with lows around 65. Don't forget your rain gear.
2: A beautiful spring day ahead. Yes, it will still rain again eventually.
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0: I'll never forget the day the stranger come into town. He rode on a big white horse, and there was something strange about him. Can I help you, mister?
1: Yeah, I'm looking for Pat Quinn.
0: Oh, well, Pat's not here right now.
1: Well, where is he, old-timer?
0: Well, he's at the beach. That's why they call his show Pat Quinn at the Beach.

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0: Yeah, you've made my day.
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3: A chance of showers and thunderstorms is on the menu tonight, with patchy fog rolling in later for a cozy feel. We're looking at a low of 67. Tomorrow morning, expect some of that fog hanging around, followed by more storm chances. It's shaping up to be mostly sunny, with a high near 86. And for tomorrow night, another possible round of showers and storms before midnight, with lows around 65. Don't forget your rain gear.
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1: A chance of showers and thunderstorms is on the menu tonight, with patchy fog rolling in later for a cozy feel. We're looking at a low of 67. Tomorrow morning, expect some of that fog hanging around, followed by more storm chances. It's shaping up to be mostly sunny, with a high near 86. And for tomorrow night, another possible round of showers and storms before midnight, with lows around 65. Don't forget your rain gear.
2: A pleasant spring forecast, perfect for a walk, a drive, or sitting in traffic on Clemson Boulevard.
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0: Gather around, children. I'd like to tell you a story. 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
2: A chance of showers and thunderstorms is on the menu tonight, with patchy fog rolling in later for a cozy feel. We're looking at a low of 67. Tomorrow morning, expect some of that fog hanging around, followed by more storm chances. It's shaping up to be mostly sunny, with a high near 86. And for tomorrow night, another possible round of showers and storms before midnight, with lows around 65. Don't forget your rain gear.
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0: I'll never forget the day the stranger come into town. He rode on a big white horse, and there was something strange about him. Can I help you, mister?
1: Yeah, I'm looking for Pat Quinn.
0: Oh, well, Pat's not here right now.
1: Well, where is he, old-timer?
0: Well, he's at the beach. That's why they call his show Pat Quinn at the Beach.
1: Well, I reckon I'll just head that way.
0: Oh, excuse me, you don't reckon to ride that horse all the way to Myrtle Beach, do you?
1: Yeah, you've made my day.
2: Well, will the stranger ride to Myrtle Beach to find Pat Quinn? And will this hawk ever stop flying around the studio? Keep it here on Pat Quinn at the Beach.

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7: A chance of showers and thunderstorms is on the menu tonight, with patchy fog rolling in later for a cozy feel. We're looking at a low of 67. Tomorrow morning, expect some of that fog hanging around, followed by more storm chances. It's shaping up to be mostly sunny, with a high near 86. And for tomorrow night, another possible round of showers and storms before midnight, with lows around 65. Don't forget your rain gear.
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1: A chance of showers and thunderstorms is on the menu tonight, with patchy fog rolling in later for a cozy feel. We're looking at a low of 67. Tomorrow morning, expect some of that fog hanging around, followed by more storm chances. It's shaping up to be mostly sunny, with a high near 86. And for tomorrow night, another possible round of showers and storms before midnight. With lows around 65, don't forget your rain gear.
2: A beautiful spring day ahead. Yes, it will still rain again eventually.
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2: A chance of showers and thunderstorms is on the menu tonight, with patchy fog rolling in later for a cozy feel. We're looking at a low of 67. Tomorrow morning, expect some of that fog hanging around, followed by more storm chances. It's shaping up to be mostly sunny, with a high near 86. And for tomorrow night, another possible round of showers and storms before midnight, with lows around 65. Don't forget your rain gear.
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0: I-

0: I'll never forget the day the stranger come into town. He rode on a big white horse, and there was something strange about him. Can I help you, mister?
1: Yeah, I'm looking for Pat Quinn.
0: Oh, well, Pat's not here right now.
1: Well, where is he, old timer?
0: Well, he's at the beach. That's why they call his show Pat Quinn at the Beach.
1: Well, I reckon I'll just head that way.
0: Oh, excuse me, you don't reckon to ride that horse all the way to Myrtle Beach, do you?
1: Yeah, you've made my day.
2: Well, will the stranger ride to Myrtle Beach to find Pat Quinn? And will this hawk ever stop flying around the studio? Keep it here on Pat Quinn at the Beach.

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4: A chance of showers and thunderstorms is on the menu tonight, with patchy fog rolling in later for a cozy feel. We're looking at a low of 67. Tomorrow morning, expect some of that fog hanging around, followed by more storm chances. It's shaping up to be mostly sunny, with a high near 86. And for tomorrow night, another possible round of showers and storms before midnight, with lows around 65. Don't forget your rain gear.
5: A pleasant spring forecast, perfect for a walk, a drive, or sitting in traffic on Clemson Boulevard.
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1: A chance of showers and thunderstorms is on the menu tonight, with patchy fog rolling in later for a cozy feel. We're looking at a low of 67. Tomorrow morning, expect some of that fog hanging around, followed by more storm chances. It's shaping up to be mostly sunny, with a high near 86. And for tomorrow night, another possible round of showers and storms before midnight, with lows around 65. Don't forget your rain gear.
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1: A chance of showers and thunderstorms is on the menu tonight, with patchy fog rolling in later for a cozy feel. We're looking at a low of 67. Tomorrow morning, expect some of that fog hanging around, followed by more storm chances. It's shaping up to be mostly sunny, with a high near 86. And for tomorrow night, another possible round of showers and storms before midnight, with lows around 65. Don't forget your rain gear.
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0: Gather around, children. I'd like to tell you a story. Once upon a time, this show was nominated for CBMA Syndicated Show of the Year.
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7: A chance of showers and thunderstorms is on the menu tonight, with patchy fog rolling in later for a cozy feel. We're looking at a low of 67. Tomorrow morning, expect some of that fog hanging around, followed by more storm chances. It's shaping up to be mostly sunny, with a high near 86. And for tomorrow night, another possible round of showers and storms before midnight, with lows around 65. Don't forget your rain gear.
8: 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Yes, it will still rain again eventually.
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10: I'll never forget the day the stranger came into town. He rode on a big white horse, and there was something strange about him. Can I help you, mister?
11: Yeah, I'm looking for Pat Quinn.
10: Oh, well, Pat's not here right now.
11: Well, where is he, old-timer?
10: Well, he's at the beach. That's why they call his show Pat Quinn at the Beach.
11: Well, I reckon I'll just head that way.
10: Oh, excuse me, you don't reckon to ride that horse all the way to Myrtle Beach, do you?
11: Yeah, you've made my day.
12: Well, will the stranger ride to Myrtle Beach to find Pat Quinn? And will this hawk ever stop flying around the studio? Keep it here on Pat Quinn at the Beach.

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2: A chance of showers and thunderstorms is on the menu tonight, with patchy fog rolling in later for a cozy feel. We're looking at a low of 67. Tomorrow morning, expect some of that fog hanging around, followed by more storm chances. It's shaping up to be mostly sunny, with a high near 86. And for tomorrow night, another possible round of showers and storms before midnight, with lows around 65. Don't forget your rain gear.
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1: A chance of showers and thunderstorms is on the menu tonight, with patchy fog rolling in later for a cozy feel. We're looking at a low of 67. Tomorrow morning, expect some of that fog hanging around, followed by more storm chances. It's shaping up to be mostly sunny, with a high near 86. And for tomorrow night, another possible round of showers and storms before midnight, with lows around 65. Don't forget your rain gear.
2: A pleasant spring forecast, perfect for a walk, a drive, or sitting in traffic on Clemson Boulevard.
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7: A chance of showers and thunderstorms is on the menu tonight, with patchy fog rolling in later for a cozy feel. We're looking at a low of 67. Tomorrow morning, expect some of that fog hanging around, followed by more storm chances. It's shaping up to be mostly sunny, with a high near 86. And for tomorrow night, another possible round of showers and storms before midnight, with lows around 65. Don't forget your rain gear.
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0: I'll never forget the day the stranger come into town. He rode on a big white horse, and there was something strange about him. Can I help you, mister?
1: Yeah, I'm looking for Pat Quinn.
0: Oh, well, Pat's not here right now.
1: Well, where is he, old timer?
0: Well, he's at the beach. That's why they call his show Pat Quinn at the Beach.
1: Well, I reckon I'll just head that way.
0: Oh, excuse me, you don't reckon to ride that horse all the way to Myrtle Beach, do you?
1: Yeah, you've made my day.
2: Well, will the stranger ride to Myrtle Beach to find Pat Quinn? And will this hawk ever stop flying around the studio? Keep it here on Pat Quinn at the Beach.

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2: A chance of showers and thunderstorms is on the menu tonight, with patchy fog rolling in later for a cozy feel. We're looking at a low of 67. Tomorrow morning, expect some of that fog hanging around, followed by more storm chances. It's shaping up to be mostly sunny, with a high near 86. And for tomorrow night, another possible round of showers and storms before midnight, with lows around 65. Don't forget your rain gear.
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2: A chance of showers and thunderstorms is on the menu tonight, with patchy fog rolling in later for a cozy feel. We're looking at a low of 67. Tomorrow morning, expect some of that fog hanging around, followed by more storm chances. It's shaping up to be mostly sunny, with a high near 86. And for tomorrow night, another possible round of showers and storms before midnight, with lows around 65. Don't forget your rain gear.
3: 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Yes, it will still rain again eventually.
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10: A chance of showers and thunderstorms is on the menu tonight, with patchy fog rolling in later for a cozy feel. We're looking at a low of 67. Tomorrow morning, expect some of that fog hanging around, followed by more storm chances. It's shaping up to be mostly sunny, with a high near 86. And for tomorrow night, another possible round of showers and storms before midnight, with lows around 65. Don't forget your rain gear.
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0: I'll never forget the day the stranger come into town. He rode on a big white horse, and there was something strange about him. Can I help you, mister?
1: Yeah, I'm looking for Pat Quinn.
0: Oh, well, Pat's not here right now.
1: Well, where is he, old-timer?
0: Well, he's at the beach. That's why they call his show Pat Quinn at the Beach.
1: Well, I reckon I'll just head that way.
0: Oh, excuse me, you don't reckon to ride that horse all the way to Myrtle Beach, do you?
1: Yeah, you've made my day.
2: Well, will the stranger ride to Myrtle Beach to find Pat Quinn? And will this hawk ever stop flying around the studio? Keep it here on Pat Quinn at the Beach.

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1: A chance of showers and thunderstorms is on the menu tonight, with patchy fog rolling in later for a cozy feel. We're looking at a low of 67. Tomorrow morning, expect some of that fog hanging around, followed by more storm chances. It's shaping up to be mostly sunny, with a high near 86. And for tomorrow night, another possible round of showers and storms before midnight, with lows around 65. Don't forget your rain gear.
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1: A chance of showers and thunderstorms is on the menu tonight, with patchy fog rolling in later for a cozy feel. We're looking at a low of 67. Tomorrow morning, expect some of that fog hanging around, followed by more storm chances. It's shaping up to be mostly sunny, with a high near 86. And for tomorrow night, another possible round of showers and storms before midnight, with lows around 65. Don't forget your rain gear.
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0: Gather around, children. I'd like to tell you a story. 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
10: A chance of showers and thunderstorms is on the menu tonight, with patchy fog rolling in later for a cozy feel. We're looking at a low of 67. Tomorrow morning, expect some of that fog hanging around, followed by more storm chances. It's shaping up to be mostly sunny, with a high near 86. And for tomorrow night, another possible round of showers and storms before midnight, with lows around 65. Don't forget your rain gear.
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0: I'll never forget the day the stranger come into town. He rode on a big white horse, and there was something strange about him. Can I help you, mister?
1: Yeah, I'm looking for Pat Quinn.
0: Oh, well, Pat's not here right now.
1: Well, where is he, old timer?
0: Well, he's at the beach. That's why they call his show Pat Quinn at the Beach.
1: Well, I reckon I'll just head that way.
0: Oh, excuse me, you don't reckon to ride that horse all the way to Myrtle Beach, do you?
1: Yeah, you've made my day.
2: Well, will the stranger ride to Myrtle Beach to find Pat Quinn? And will this hawk ever stop flying around the studio? Keep it here on Pat Quinn at the Beach.

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2: A chance of showers and thunderstorms is on the menu tonight, with patchy fog rolling in later for a cozy feel. We're looking at a low of 67. Tomorrow morning, expect some of that fog hanging around, followed by more storm chances. It's shaping up to be mostly sunny, with a high near 86. And for tomorrow night, another possible round of showers and storms before midnight, with lows around 65. Don't forget your rain gear.
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1: A chance of showers and thunderstorms is on the menu tonight, with patchy fog rolling in later for a cozy feel. We're looking at a low of 67. Tomorrow morning, expect some of that fog hanging around, followed by more storm chances. It's shaping up to be mostly sunny, with a high near 86. And for tomorrow night, another possible round of showers and storms before midnight, with lows around 65. Don't forget your rain gear.
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0: Gather around, children. I'd like to tell you a story. Once upon a time, this show was nominated for CBMA Syndicated Show of the Year.
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2: A chance of showers and thunderstorms is on the menu tonight, with patchy fog rolling in later for a cozy feel. We're looking at a low of 67. Tomorrow morning, expect some of that fog hanging around, followed by more storm chances. It's shaping up to be mostly sunny, with a high near 86. And for tomorrow night, another possible round of showers and storms before midnight, with lows around 65. Don't forget your rain gear.
3: A pleasant spring forecast, perfect for a walk, a drive, or sitting in traffic on Clemson Boulevard.
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2: A chance of showers and thunderstorms is on the menu tonight, with patchy fog rolling in later for a cozy feel. We're looking at a low of 67. Tomorrow morning, expect some of that fog hanging around, followed by more storm chances. It's shaping up to be mostly sunny, with a high near 86. And for tomorrow night, another possible round of showers and storms before midnight, with lows around 65. Don't forget your rain gear.
3: Spring weather is here, which means the weather app is about to be wrong again.
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0: I'll never forget the day the stranger come into town. He rode on a big white horse, and there was something strange about him. Can I help you, mister?
1: Yeah, I'm looking for Pat Quinn.
0: Oh, well, Pat's not here right now.
1: Well, where is he, old-timer?
0: Well, he's at the beach. That's why they call his show Pat Quinn at the Beach.
1: Well, I reckon I'll just head that way.
0: Oh, excuse me, you don't reckon to ride that horse all the way to Myrtle Beach, do you?
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5: I've heard people say that too much of anything is not good for you, baby. 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It doesn't seem to me like it's enough. 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
1: We're starting the day with some patchy fog lifting in the morning, and it's looking pretty good with a high of 87. A little chance of showers and thunderstorms rolls in between 4 and 5, so keep an eye out. Tonight, those showers and storms linger a bit before 8, dropping to a low of 66. Tomorrow, mostly sunny, but that slight chance of rain comes back after 2, with a high reaching 81. Looks like some interesting weather ahead.
2: A beautiful spring day ahead. Yes, it will still rain again eventually.
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0: 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Once upon a time, this show was nominated for CBMA Syndicated Show of the Year.
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8: We're starting the day with some patchy fog lifting in the morning, and it's looking pretty good with a high of 87. A little chance of showers and thunderstorms rolls in between 4 and 5, so keep an eye out. Tonight, those showers and storms linger a bit before 8, dropping to a low of 66. Tomorrow, mostly sunny, but that slight chance of rain comes back after 2, with a high reaching 81. Looks like some interesting weather ahead.
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1: WSAC 89.5 LPFM, Anderson, Powdersville, Northlake.
2: We're starting the day with some patchy fog lifting in the morning, and it's looking pretty good with a high of 87. A little chance of showers and thunderstorms rolls in between 4 and 5, so keep an eye out. Tonight, those showers and storms linger a bit before 8, dropping to a low of 66. Tomorrow, mostly sunny, but that slight chance of rain comes back after 2, with a high reaching 81. Looks like some interesting weather ahead.
3: A pleasant spring forecast, perfect for a walk, a drive, or sitting in traffic on Clemson Boulevard.
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0: never forget the day the stranger come into town. He rode on a big white horse, and there was something strange about him. Can I help you, mister?
1: Yeah. I'm looking for Pat Quinn.
0: Oh, well, Pat's not here right now.
1: Well, where is he, old-timer?
0: Well, he's at the beach. That's why they call his show Pat Quinn at the Beach.
1: Well, I reckon I'll just head that way.
0: Oh, excuse me, you don't reckon to ride that horse all the way to Myrtle Beach, do you?
1: Yeah, you've made my day.
2: Well, will the stranger ride to Myrtle Beach to find Pat Quinn? And will this hawk ever stop flying around the studio? Keep it here on Pat Quinn at the Beach.

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1: We're starting the day with some patchy fog lifting in the morning, and it's looking pretty good with a high of 87. A little chance of showers and thunderstorms rolls in between 4 and 5, so keep an eye out. Tonight, those showers and storms linger a bit before 8, dropping to a low of 66. Tomorrow, mostly sunny, but that slight chance of rain comes back after 2, with a high reaching 81. Looks like some interesting weather ahead.
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1: We're starting the day with some patchy fog lifting in the morning, and it's looking pretty good with a high of 87. A little chance of showers and thunderstorms rolls in between 4 and 5, so keep an eye out. Tonight, those showers and storms linger a bit before 8, dropping to a low of 66. Tomorrow, mostly sunny, but that slight chance of rain comes back after 2, with a high reaching 81. Looks like some interesting weather ahead.
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0: For the big, for the small, the short, and the tall. Peacemakers, risk takers, for the optimists, pessimists, exhibitionists, for long distance love, for the farsighted, nearsighted, for introverts and extroverts, for the thinkers and the doers, for old friends. Coca-Cola, for everyone.
1: A loved one owns a gun, and for a while now, you've been concerned about their behavior. 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
2: We're starting the day with some patchy fog lifting in the morning, and it's looking pretty good with a high of 87. A little chance of showers and thunderstorms rolls in between 4 and 5, so keep an eye out. Tonight, those showers and storms linger a bit before 8, dropping to a low of 66. Tomorrow, mostly sunny, but that slight chance of rain comes back after 2, with a high reaching 81. Looks like some interesting weather ahead.
3: 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Yes, it will still rain again eventually.
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1: We're starting the day with some patchy fog lifting in the morning, and it's looking pretty good with a high of 87. A little chance of showers and thunderstorms rolls in between 4 and 5, so keep an eye out. Tonight, those showers and storms linger a bit before 8, dropping to a low of 66. Tomorrow, mostly sunny, but that slight chance of rain comes back after 2, with a high reaching 81. Looks like some interesting weather ahead.
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3: 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I ask that you consider what that role is and how you will help someone today. 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

0: I'll never forget the day the stranger come into town. He rode on a big white horse, and there was something strange about him. Can I help you, mister?
1: Yeah, I'm looking for Pat Quinn.
0: Oh, well, Pat's not here right now.
1: Well, where is he, old-timer?
0: Well, he's at the beach. That's why they call his show Pat Quinn at the Beach.
1: Well, I reckon I'll just head that way.
0: Oh, excuse me, you don't reckon to ride that horse all the way to Myrtle Beach, do you?
1: Yeah, you've made my day.
2: Well, will the stranger ride to Myrtle Beach to find Pat Quinn? And will this hawk ever stop flying around the studio? Keep it here on Pat Quinn at the Beach.

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2: We're starting the day with some patchy fog lifting in the morning, and it's looking pretty good with a high of 87. A little chance of showers and thunderstorms rolls in between 4 and 5, so keep an eye out. Tonight, those showers and storms linger a bit before 8, dropping to a low of 66. Tomorrow, mostly sunny, but that slight chance of rain comes back after 2, with a high reaching 81. Looks like some interesting weather ahead.
3: A pleasant spring forecast, perfect for a walk, a drive, or sitting in traffic on Clemson Boulevard.
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off early. But I knew that was just a damn joke. That cab fare, my pocket plus of dollars and change. Standing on the corner.

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And I smell like butts and beer. Another day, another escapade, another dream down the drain. I sit and contemplate Savannah in the rain.

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So barely in the morning rain can be a pretty sight if he didn't have to spend Savannah all the rain.

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I look up and I see a flashing sign. 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He says, yeah, I know where that is. 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
11: We're starting the day with some patchy fog lifting in the morning, and it's looking pretty good with a high of 87. A little chance of showers and thunderstorms rolls in between 4 and 5, so keep an eye out. Tonight, those showers and storms linger a bit before 8, dropping to a low of 66. Tomorrow, mostly sunny, but that slight chance of rain comes back after 2, with a high reaching 81. Looks like some interesting weather ahead.
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2: We're starting the day with some patchy fog lifting in the morning, and it's looking pretty good with a high of 87. A little chance of showers and thunderstorms rolls in between 4 and 5, so keep an eye out. Tonight, those showers and storms linger a bit before 8, dropping to a low of 66. Tomorrow, mostly sunny, but that slight chance of rain comes back after 2, with a high reaching 81. Looks like some interesting weather ahead.
3: 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Allergy meds highly recommended.
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0: never forget the day the stranger come into town. He rode on a big white horse, and there was something strange about him. Can I help you, mister?
1: Yeah, I'm looking for Pat Quinn.
0: Oh, well, Pat's not here right now.
1: Well, where is he, old-timer?
0: Well, he's at the beach. That's why they call his show Pat Quinn at the Beach.
1: Well, I reckon I'll just head that way.
0: Oh, excuse me, you don't reckon to ride that horse all the way to Myrtle Beach, do you?
1: Yeah, you've made my day.
2: Well, will the stranger ride to Myrtle Beach to find Pat Quinn? And will this hawk ever stop flying around the studio? Keep it here on Pat Quinn at the Beach.

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1: We're starting the day with some patchy fog lifting in the morning, and it's looking pretty good with a high of 87. A little chance of showers and thunderstorms rolls in between 4 and 5, so keep an eye out. Tonight, those showers and storms linger a bit before 8, dropping to a low of 66. Tomorrow, mostly sunny, but that slight chance of rain comes back after 2, with a high reaching 81. Looks like some interesting weather ahead.
2: A beautiful spring day ahead. Yes, it will still rain again eventually.
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9: We're starting the day with some patchy fog lifting in the morning. And it's looking pretty good with a high of 87. A little chance of showers and thunderstorms rolls in between 4 and 5, so keep an eye out. Tonight, those showers and storms linger a bit before 8, dropping to a low of 66. Tomorrow, mostly sunny, but that slight chance of rain comes back after 2, with a high reaching 81. Looks like some interesting weather ahead.
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0: 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I'd like to tell you a story. 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
1: We're starting the day with some patchy fog lifting in the morning, and it's looking pretty good with a high of 87. A little chance of showers and thunderstorms rolls in between 4 and 5, so keep an eye out. Tonight, those showers and storms linger a bit before 8, dropping to a low of 66. Tomorrow, mostly sunny, but that slight chance of rain comes back after 2, with a high reaching 81. Looks like some interesting weather ahead.
2: A pleasant spring forecast, perfect for a walk, a drive, or sitting in traffic on Clemson Boulevard.
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0: I'll never forget the day the stranger come into town. He rode on a big white horse, and there was something strange about him. Can I help you, mister?
1: Yeah, I'm looking for Pat Quinn.
0: Oh, well, Pat's not here right now.
1: Well, where is he, old timer?
0: Well, he's at the beach. That's why they call his show Pat Quinn at the Beach.
1: Well, I reckon I'll just head that way.
0: Oh, excuse me, you don't reckon to ride that horse all the way to Myrtle Beach, do you?
1: Yeah, you've made my day.
2: Well, will the stranger ride to Myrtle Beach to find Pat Quinn? And will this hawk ever stop flying around the studio? Keep it here on Pat Quinn at the Beach.

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2: We're starting the day with some patchy fog lifting in the morning, and it's looking pretty good with a high of 87. A little chance of showers and thunderstorms rolls in between 4 and 5, so keep an eye out. Tonight, those showers and storms linger a bit before 8, dropping to a low of 66. Tomorrow, mostly sunny, but that slight chance of rain comes back after 2, with a high reaching 81. Looks like some interesting weather ahead.
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2: We're starting the day with some patchy fog lifting in the morning, and it's looking pretty good with a high of 87. A little chance of showers and thunderstorms rolls in between 4 and 5, so keep an eye out. Tonight, those showers and storms linger a bit before 8, dropping to a low of 66. Tomorrow, mostly sunny, but that slight chance of rain comes back after 2, with a high reaching 81. Looks like some interesting weather ahead.
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1: We're starting the day with some patchy fog lifting in the morning, and it's looking pretty good with a high of 87. A little chance of showers and thunderstorms rolls in between 4 and 5, so keep an eye out. Tonight, those showers and storms linger a bit before 8, dropping to a low of 66. Tomorrow, mostly sunny, but that slight chance of rain comes back after 2, with a high reaching 81. Looks like some interesting weather ahead.
2: A beautiful spring day ahead. Yes, it will still rain again eventually.
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2: We're starting the day with some patchy fog lifting in the morning, and it's looking pretty good with a high of 87. A little chance of showers and thunderstorms rolls in between 4 and 5, so keep an eye out. Tonight, those showers and storms linger a bit before 8, dropping to a low of 66. Tomorrow, mostly sunny, but that slight chance of rain comes back after 2, with a high reaching 81. Looks like some interesting weather ahead.
3: Looks like one of those days where the jacket stays in the car, just in case.
4: I'll never forget the day the stranger came into town. He rode on a big white horse, and there was something strange about him. Can I help you, mister?
5: Yeah, I'm looking for Pat Quinn.
4: Oh, well, Pat's not here right now.
5: Well, where is he, old timer?
4: Well, he's at the beach. That's why they call his show Pat Quinn at the Beach.
5: Well, I reckon I'll just head that way.
4: Oh, excuse me, you don't reckon to ride that horse all the way to Myrtle Beach, do you?
5: Yeah, you've made my day.
6: Well, will the stranger ride to Myrtle Beach to find Pat Quinn? And will this hawk ever stop flying around the studio? Keep it here on Pat Quinn at the Beach.
7: Up and at 'em. It's Wednesday.
8: I've been waiting for this day for a long time.
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10: Really?
7: Yeah.
10: Really?
7: Y'all ready for this? 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
19: 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You're a weirdo.
20: Good thing it's Weirdo Wednesday.
21: All right, everyone. 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
22: 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Toe time.

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2: This is my favorite day of the year.
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1: Yeah.
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3: What? No, it's nothing like that.
5: All right, Dan.
6: What is it like?
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6: We're starting the day with some patchy fog lifting in the morning, and it's looking pretty good with a high of 87. A little chance of showers and thunderstorms rolls in between 4 and 5, so keep an eye out. Tonight, those showers and storms linger a bit before 8, dropping to a low of 66. Tomorrow, mostly sunny, but that slight chance of rain comes back after 2 with a high reaching 81. Looks like some interesting weather ahead.
7: A pleasant spring forecast, perfect for a walk, a drive, or sitting in traffic on Clemson Boulevard.
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Coast to coast and around the world, the Beach Music Countdown is heard on great radio stations around the world, such as WOHS Shelby. 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
1: I think I had an idea for a book one time, and it was going to be called Barefoot and Pregnant, but it's not human babies, it's song babies.
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8: 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And here is my favorite beach song by Rick Strickland. 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
1: Partly sunny with a little excitement in the air today as we're looking at a high of 87. Keep an eye out for some showers and thunderstorms kicking in between 4 and 5 p.m. Later tonight, a chance of storms continues before 8, with a low settling in around 66. Now for Friday, expect mostly sunny skies with a slight chance of showers and storms popping up after 2 p.m. and a high of 81. So just a little sprinkle in the forecast, but nothing to worry about.
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9: Partly sunny, with a little excitement in the air today, as we're looking at a high of 87. Keep an eye out for some showers and thunderstorms kicking in between 4 and 5 p.m. Later tonight, a chance of storms continues before 8, with a low settling in around 66. Now, for Friday, expect mostly sunny skies with a slight chance of showers and storms popping up after 2 p.m. and a high of 81. So, just a little sprinkle in the forecast, but nothing to worry about.
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0: I'll never forget the day the stranger come into town. He rode on a big white horse, and there was something strange about him. Can I help you, mister?
1: Yeah, I'm looking for Pat Quinn.
0: Oh, well, Pat's not here right now.
1: Well, where is he, old timer?
0: Well, he's at the beach. That's why they call his show Pat Quinn at the Beach.
1: Well, I reckon I'll just head that way.
0: Oh, excuse me, you don't reckon to ride that horse all the way to Myrtle Beach, do you?
1: Yeah, you've made my day.
2: Well, will the stranger ride to Myrtle Beach to find Pat Quinn? And will this hawk ever stop flying around the studio? Keep it here on Pat Quinn at the Beach.

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1: Partly sunny, with a little excitement in the air today, as we're looking at a high of 87. Keep an eye out for some showers and thunderstorms kicking in between 4 and 5 p.m. Later tonight, a chance of storms continues before 8, with a low settling in around 66. Now, for Friday, expect mostly sunny skies with a slight chance of showers and storms popping up after 2 p.m. and a high of 81. So, just a little sprinkle in the forecast, but nothing to worry about.
2: A beautiful spring day ahead. Yes, it will still rain again eventually.
1: 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Then on Saturday, October 10th, lace up for the third annual Earn Your Wings 5K and 1 mile fun run. 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
2: Partly sunny with a little excitement in the air today as we're looking at a high of 87. Keep an eye out for some showers and thunderstorms kicking in between 4 and 5 p.m. Later tonight, a chance of storms continues before 8, with a low settling in around 66. Now for Friday, expect mostly sunny skies with a slight chance of showers and storms popping up after 2 p.m. and a high of 81. So just a little sprinkle in the forecast, but nothing to worry about.
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0: Gather around, children. I'd like to tell you a story. Once upon a time, this show was nominated for CBMA Syndicated Show of the Year.
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2: Partly sunny, with a little excitement in the air today, as we're looking at a high of 87. Keep an eye out for some showers and thunderstorms kicking in between 4 and 5 p.m. Later tonight, a chance of storms continues before 8, with a low settling in around 66. Now, for Friday, expect mostly sunny skies with a slight chance of showers and storms popping up after 2 p.m. and a high of 81. So, just a little sprinkle in the forecast, but nothing to worry about.
3: A pleasant spring forecast, perfect for a walk, a drive, or sitting in traffic on Clemson Boulevard.
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0: I'll never forget the day the stranger come into town. He rode on a big white horse, and there was something strange about him. Can I help you, mister?
1: Yeah, I'm looking for Pat Quinn.
0: Oh, well, Pat's not here right now.
1: Well, where is he, old-timer?
0: Well, he's at the beach. That's why they call his show Pat Quinn at the Beach.
1: Well, I reckon I'll just head that way.
0: Oh, excuse me, you don't reckon to ride that horse all the way to Myrtle Beach, do you?
1: Yeah, you've made my day.
2: Well, will the stranger ride to Myrtle Beach to find Pat Quinn? And will this hawk ever stop flying around the studio? Keep it here on Pat Quinn at the Beach.

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1: Partly sunny, with a little excitement in the air today, as we're looking at a high of 87. Keep an eye out for some showers and thunderstorms kicking in between 4 and 5 p.m. Later tonight, a chance of storms continues before 8, with a low settling in around 66. Now for Friday, expect mostly sunny skies with a slight chance of showers and storms popping up after 2 p.m. and a high of 81. So just a little sprinkle in the forecast, but nothing to worry about.
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2: Partly sunny, with a little excitement in the air today, as we're looking at a high of 87. Keep an eye out for some showers and thunderstorms kicking in between 4 and 5 p.m. Later tonight, a chance of storms continues before 8, with a low settling in around 66. Now, for Friday, expect mostly sunny skies with a slight chance of showers and storms popping up after 2 p.m. and a high of 81. So, just a little sprinkle in the forecast, but nothing to worry about.
3: 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Allergy meds highly recommended.
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coast to coast and around the world, you're listening to the all-new Soul Vault with Stevie Wonder and B.B. King. The thrill is gone.

Very sad breaking news. The pop star, pop icon in many ways, mainly from the 80s but also through the 90s, George Michael, one half originally of the duo Wham, has passed away, just 53 years old.

0: partly sunny with a little excitement in the air today, as we're looking at a high of 87. Keep an eye out for some showers and thunderstorms kicking in between 4 and 5 p.m. Later tonight, a chance of storms continues before 8, with a low settling in around 66. Now for Friday, expect mostly sunny skies with a slight chance of showers and storms popping up after 2 p.m. and a high of 81. So just a little sprinkle in the forecast, but nothing to worry about.
1: 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Yes, it will still rain again eventually.
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8: 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Hi there, it's Pat Gwynn. 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

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And whosoever shall be found without the soul.

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playing the music that picks you up and makes you feel good, takes you back to your favorite place. 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

News we're called upon to break here. What an unlikely thing to have to say, that we're receiving confirmation that at the age of 57, Prince has died. He was in the news just days ago because of an illness, a sudden illness following a concert date that he completed without incident. And then we were told his private jet had touched down in Moline, Illinois, that he had been treated, it was speculated at the time, for a kind of fast-moving and virulent strain of flu. And that was more or less the last we had heard about Prince. It was picked up by websites and aggregators just a few days ago. And then today, I guess about an hour ago, came the first rumors out of his hometown of Minneapolis. In fact, of course, known as the originator of the Minneapolis Sound, that the local coroner's office had been summoned to the house. The initial complaint was that someone was not breathing inside the house. Of course, Prince was in addition to the rest of the music world, a huge figure locally in Minneapolis. Born Prince Rogers Nelson, the son of two musicians, always made his home in Minneapolis and remained a kind of visible local part of that community.

The pride and joy of Minneapolis, Minnesota, it is the legendary artist, Prince. Playing all of your favorites of the 60s, 70s, and more, Tina Turner. What's Love Got to Do with It? On the all-new Soul Vault.

0: the incomparable Tina Turner on the Soul Vault. Stay Where You Are, Ashford and Simpson, Atlantic Star, Evo Bryson, Philip Bailey and Phil Collins still to come. And oh, by the way, Whitney Houston on the Soul Vault.
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4: Partly sunny with a little excitement in the air today as we're looking at a high of 87. Keep an eye out for some showers and thunderstorms kicking in between 4 and 5 p.m. Later tonight, a chance of storms continues before 8, with a low settling in around 66. Now for Friday, expect mostly sunny skies with a slight chance of showers and storms popping up after. Expect mostly sunny skies with a slight chance of showers

0: day the stranger come into town. He rode on a big white horse, and there was something strange about him. Can I help you, mister?
1: Yeah, I'm looking for Pat Quinn.
0: Oh, well, Pat's not here right now.
1: Well, where is he, old-timer?
0: Well, he's at the beach. That's why they call his show Pat Quinn at the Beach.
1: Well, I reckon I'll just head that way.
0: Oh, excuse me, you don't reckon to ride that horse all the way to Myrtle Beach, do you?
1: Yeah, you've made my day.
2: Well, will the stranger ride to Myrtle Beach to find Pat Quinn? And will this hawk ever stop flying around the studio? Keep it here on Pat Quinn at the Beach.

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2: Partly sunny with a little excitement in the air today as we're looking at a high of 87. Keep an eye out for some showers and thunderstorms kicking in between 4 and 5 p.m. Later tonight, a chance of storms continues before 8, with a low settling in around 66. Now for Friday, expect mostly sunny skies with a slight chance of showers and storms popping up after 2 p.m. and a high of 81. So just a little sprinkle in the forecast, but nothing to worry about.
3: A pleasant spring forecast, perfect for a walk, a drive, or sitting in traffic on Clemson Boulevard.
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1: 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I'd like to tell you a story. 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
1: Partly sunny, with a little excitement in the air today, as we're looking at a high of 87. Keep an eye out for some showers and thunderstorms kicking in between 4 and 5 p.m. Later tonight, a chance of storms continues before 8, with a low settling in around 66. Now, for Friday, expect mostly sunny skies with a slight chance of showers and storms popping up after 2 p.m. and a high of 81. So, just a little sprinkle in the forecast, but nothing to worry about.
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0: I'll never forget the day the stranger come into town. He rode on a big white horse, and there was something strange about him. Can I help you, mister?
1: Yeah, I'm looking for Pat Quinn.
0: Oh, well, Pat's not here right now.
1: Well, where is he, old-timer?
0: Well, he's at the beach. That's why they call his show Pat Quinn at the Beach.
1: Well, I reckon I'll just head that way.
0: Oh, excuse me, you don't reckon to ride that horse all the way to Myrtle Beach, do you?
1: Yeah, you've made my day.
2: Well, will the stranger ride to Myrtle Beach to find Pat Quinn? And will this hawk ever stop flying around the studio? Keep it here on Pat Quinn at the Beach.

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11: Partly sunny, with a little excitement in the air today, as we're looking at a high of 87. Keep an eye out for some showers and thunderstorms kicking in between 4 and 5 p.m. Later tonight, a chance of storms continues before 8, with a low settling in around 66. Now, for Friday, expect mostly sunny skies with a slight chance of showers and storms popping up after 2 p.m. and a high of 81. So, just a little sprinkle in the forecast, but nothing to worry about.
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1: Partly sunny with a little excitement in the air today as we're looking at a high of 87. Keep an eye out for some showers and thunderstorms kicking in between 4 and 5 p.m. Later tonight, a chance of storms continues before 8, with a low settling in around 66. Now for Friday, expect mostly sunny skies with a slight chance of showers and storms popping up after 2 p.m. and a high of 81. So just a little sprinkle in the forecast, but nothing to worry about.
2: A beautiful spring day ahead. Yes, it will still rain again eventually.
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2: Partly sunny with a little excitement in the air today, as we're looking at a high of 87. Keep an eye out for some showers and thunderstorms kicking in between 4 and 5 p.m. Later tonight, a chance of storms continues before 8, with a low settling in around 66. Now for Friday, expect mostly sunny skies with a slight chance of showers and storms popping up after 2 p.m. and a high of 81. So just a little sprinkle in the forecast, but nothing to worry about.
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0: never forget the day the stranger come into town. He rode on a big white horse, and there was something strange about him. Can I help you, mister?
1: Yeah, I'm looking for Pat Quinn.
0: Oh, well, Pat's not here right now.
1: Well, where is he, old-timer?
0: Well, he's at the beach. That's why they call his show Pat Quinn at the Beach.
1: Well, I reckon I'll just head that way.
0: Oh, excuse me, you don't reckon to ride that horse all the way to Myrtle Beach, do you?
1: Yeah, you've made my day.
2: Well, will the stranger ride to Myrtle Beach to find Pat Quinn? And will this hawk ever stop flying around the studio? Keep it here on Pat Quinn at the Beach.

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2: Partly sunny, with a little excitement in the air today, as we're looking at a high of 87. Keep an eye out for some showers and thunderstorms kicking in between 4 and 5 p.m. Later tonight, a chance of storms continues before 8, with a low settling in around 66. Now, for Friday, expect mostly sunny skies with a slight chance of showers and storms popping up after 2 p.m. and a high of 81. So, just a little sprinkle in the forecast, but nothing to worry about.
3: A pleasant spring forecast, perfect for a walk, a drive, or sitting in traffic on Clemson Boulevard.
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1: Partly sunny, with a little excitement in the air today, as we're looking at a high of 87. Keep an eye out for some showers and thunderstorms kicking in between 4 and 5 p.m. Later tonight, a chance of storms continues before 8, with a low settling in around 66. Now, for Friday, expect mostly sunny skies with a slight chance of showers and storms popping up after 2 p.m. and a high of 81. So, just a little sprinkle in the forecast, but nothing to worry about.
2: Spring weather is here, which means the weather app is about to be wrong again.
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2: Tonight, we might see a few rumbles of thunder before 11. It'll be mostly cloudy with a low around 66. A gentle northeast breeze could pick up a bit, so keep an eye out for those gusts. Tomorrow looks much brighter with mostly sunny skies and a high near 82. As Friday night rolls in, thunderstorms could make a return from 8 to 9 before things shift to patchy fog and more showers into the early morning. Expect a low of 65 and a good chance for decent rainfall.
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7: Tonight, we might see a few rumbles of thunder before 11. It'll be mostly cloudy with a low around 66. A gentle northeast breeze could pick up a bit, so keep an eye out for those gusts. Tomorrow looks much brighter with mostly sunny skies and a high near 82. As Friday night rolls in, thunderstorms could make a return from 8 to 9 before things shift to patchy fog and more showers into the early morning. Expect a low of 65 and a good chance for decent rainfall.
8: A beautiful spring day ahead. Yes, it will still rain again eventually.
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10: I'll never forget the day the stranger came into town. He rode on a big white horse, and there was something strange about him. Can I help you, mister?
11: Yeah, I'm looking for Pat Quinn.
10: Oh, well, if Pat's not here right now.
11: Well, where is he, old timer?
10: Well, he's at the beach. That's why they call his show Pat Quinn at the Beach.
11: Well, I reckon I'll just head that way.
10: Oh, excuse me, you don't reckon to ride that horse all the way to Myrtle Beach, do you?
11: Yeah, you've made my day.
12: Well, will the stranger ride to Myrtle Beach to find Pat Quinn? And will this hawk ever stop flying around the studio? Keep it here on Pat Quinn at the Beach.

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1: Tonight, we might see a few rumbles of thunder before 11. It'll be mostly cloudy with a low around 66. A gentle northeast breeze could pick up a bit, so keep an eye out for those gusts. Tomorrow looks much brighter with mostly sunny skies and a high near 82. As Friday night rolls in, thunderstorms could make a return from 8 to 9 before things shift to patchy fog and more showers into the early morning. Expect a low of 65 and a good chance for decent rainfall.
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much. We would like to feature this time our bass singer on a couple of songs that we call, things we call beach music. A song called Green Eyes, and a thing called 60 Minute Man. If you don't like beach music, you might as well go to the bathroom. They're not recording that part. Lord, that's weird.

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1: Tonight, we might see a few rumbles of thunder before 11. It'll be mostly cloudy with a low around 66. A gentle northeast breeze could pick up a bit, so keep an eye out for those gusts. Tomorrow looks much brighter with mostly sunny skies and a high near 82. As Friday night rolls in, thunderstorms could make a return from 8 to 9 before things shift to patchy fog and more showers into the early morning. Expect a low of 65 and a good chance for decent rainfall.
2: A pleasant spring forecast, perfect for a walk, a drive, or sitting in traffic on Clemson Boulevard.
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